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I was just trying to make some sense of it all. I was just searching for a safe place to fall. It's when you buried my heart. 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So I crossed the ocean. 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